0: Écoutez Évasion et toujours plus de tubes.
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And every once in a while, I start texting, write a paragraph, but then I delete the message. Think about you like a pastime, I could cry you

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2: Sunday mornings were your favorite. I used to meet you down on Woods Creek Road. 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